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1: aus den 90ern. 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
1: Homegrown alligator, see you later. 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

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See, I'm in love with how your soul's a mix of chaos and art, and how you never try to keep them apart.

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On the nights you feel outnumbered, baby, I'll be out there somewhere. I see you.